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12: The top stories this hour. A former government minister says Sir Keir Starmer is the wrong person to take Labour into the next election. That's his intention, despite facing a potential leadership challenge from MP Wes Streeting and Andy Burnham if he returns to Parliament. Alex Davies-Jones, who quit as Victims Minister last week, has launched a scathing attack on the PM.
13: I think he's not listening. He struggles to make decisions. He finds debate quite difficult. He is a good man. However, he is not the right person to lead us into a next election, whenever that may be.
12: US President Donald Trump says he's holding off planned military strikes on Iran after Gulf leaders told him serious negotiations were taking place. Trump says Qatar, Saudi Arabia and the United Arab Emirates believe a deal acceptable to the US can still be reached. Police in San Diego say two teenage suspects are dead after a shooting at a mosque in the Claremont area of the city. Three men, including a security guard, were killed in the attack. The suspects' bodies were found in a nearby vehicle. San Diego Police Chief Scott Wall says the number of people killed could have been far higher.
14: We have every single police officer available throughout our county that dropped what they're doing and did exactly what they're trained to do, run towards gunfire. I could not be more proud, and I tell you what got me. Watching the kids come running out, just thankful to be alive.
12: Channel 4's pulled all previous seasons of Married at First Sight UK from streaming platforms. It follows allegations of wrongdoing made against a small number of past contributors. In sport, Manchester City boss Pep Guardiola will reportedly leave the club at the end of the season, bringing to an end one of the most successful managerial spells in the history of English football. The Spaniard has been in the role for 10 years, winning a total of 20 trophies. And Arsenal are on the brink of becoming top-flight champions for the first time in 22 years. Following a 1-0 victory at home to already relegated Burnley. From Sky News, I'm Daisy Steele.
15: And now, across the UK, more of the decade that changed everything.
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11: Top stories this hour. Sir Keir Starmer insists he won't set out a timetable for his departure, saying he wants to lead his party into the next election. The Prime Minister is under increasing pressure to stand down after recent election losses and calls for more than 80 Labour MPs to go. Donald Trump says he's paused planned military action against Iran after pressure from Gulf allies to give diplomacy more time. The US president claims serious negotiations are underway and says he's been told a deal could soon be reached. Trump insists any agreement must guarantee there are no nuclear weapons for Iran.
12: I was asked by Saudi Arabia, Qatar, UAE and some others if we could put it off for 2 or 3 days, a short period of time, because they think that they are getting very close to making a deal.
11: But he's warning Tehran the US remains ready to launch large-scale strikes if talks collapse. Police in San Diego say two teenage suspects are dead after a shooting at a mosque in the Claremont area of the city. Three men, including a security guard, were killed in the attack. Channel 4's removed all series of Married at First Sight UK from its streaming platform after serious allegations were made by former contestants. The broadcaster has launched an external review into claims of sexual assault involving participants on the show. Channel 4 says the well-being of contributors is its top priority. Chief Executive Priya Dogra says concerns were handled sensitively.
13: I hope you'll understand that I can't comment on the specific allegations that the men deny. Not least because we have a duty of care to all our contributors and are mindful of their privacy. I can address the BBC's claim that we failed in our duty of care to some of our contributors. I believe that wasn't the case.
11: Manchester City boss Pep Guardiola will reportedly leave the club at the end of the season, bringing to an end one of the most successful managerial spells in the history of English football. And Arsenal are on the brink of becoming top-flight champions for the first time in 22 years, following a 1-0 victory at home to Burnley. From Sky News, I'm Daisy Steele.
14: 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The 1960s.

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0: The top stories this hour. Sir Keir Starmer insists he won't set out a timetable for his departure, saying he wants to lead his party into the next election. The Prime Minister's under increasing pressure to stand down after recent election losses and calls for more than 80 Labour MPs to go. Potential leadership rival Andy Burnham says a vote for him in the Makerfield by-election would be a vote for Labour to change course.
1: It'll be a vote to make life more affordable again, a vote to re-industrialise. This is the choice in this by-election. Do you want Makerfield and the North to stay on the same path it's been for the last 40 years? Or do you want a new path which brings the country back together and makes it work for everyone?
0: Donald Trump says he's paused planned military action against Iran after pressure from Gulf allies to give diplomacy more time. The US president claims serious negotiations are underway and says he's been told a deal could soon be reached. Police in San Diego say two teenage suspects are dead after a shooting at a mosque in the Claremont area of the city. Three men, including a security guard, were killed in the attack. Channel 4 has removed all series of Married at First Sight UK from its streaming platform after serious allegations were made by former contestants. The broadcaster has launched an external review into claims of sexual assault involving participants on the show. Manchester City boss Pep Guardiola is expected to leave the club at the end of the season. Guardiola only confirmed he has one more year on his contract in the build-up to tonight's game at Bournemouth. But he says when he goes, he'll reflect on an enjoyable tenure.
2: Whatever happened, this part of the season, and when I will extend my contract 3 more years, and after that, just look back and say that how nice I've been. That is the most important thing, by far.
0: And Arsenal are on the brink of becoming top-flight champions for the first time in 22 years, following a 1-0 victory at home to already relegated Burnley. From Sky News, I'm Daisy Steele.
3: Now, going back to the decade that changed it all. 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
19: Top stories this hour. The Prime Minister's refused to set out a timetable for his departure and insists he'll lead Labour into the next election. That's despite more than 80 of his MPs calling for him to go, citing a lack of faith in his leadership. Greater Manchester Mayor Andy Burnham's expected to launch a leadership bid if he can win the Makerfield by-election. Sir Keir Starmer's vowing to carry on.
20: My responsibility is to serve my country. I'm very focused on what I consider to be my responsibility, my duty. I'm not going to walk

0: way, I feel very strongly that I must serve the people who voted me into office.
1: Donald Trump says he's paused planned military action against Iran after pressure from Gulf allies to give diplomacy more time. The US president claims serious negotiations are underway and says he's been told a deal could soon be reached. Trump insists any agreement must guarantee there are no nuclear weapons for Iran.
2: I was asked by Saudi Arabia, Qatar, UAE and some others if we could put it off for 2 or 3 days, a short period of time, because they think that they are getting very close to making a deal.
1: But he's warning Tehran the US remains ready to launch large-scale strikes if talks collapse. Channel 4's removed all series of Married at First Sight UK from its streaming platform after serious allegations were made by former contestants. The broadcaster has launched an external review into claims of sexual assault involving participants on the show. Police in San Diego say two teenage suspects are dead after a shooting at a mosque in the Claremont area of the city. Three men, including a security guard, were killed in the attack. Manchester City boss Pep Guardiola is reportedly set to leave at the end of the season after a decade in charge, winning 20 trophies, including 6 Premier League titles and the Champions League. And Arsenal are on the brink of becoming top flight champions for the first time in 22 years. From Sky News, I'm Daisy Steele.
3: And now, the decade that changed everything across the UK. Good, good, good, good times. Of the 1960s.

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24: The top stories this hour. The US president has called off restarting attacks on Iran as negotiations to end the war continue.
25: I put it off for a little while, hopefully maybe forever, but because we've had very big discussions with Iran. And we'll see what they amount to.
24: Donald Trump says he was asked to pause the planned military action by allies in the Gulf in order to give diplomacy more time. But he's warned the US could unleash a full large-scale assault at a moment's notice if a deal isn't reached. The government's launching a new specialist unit to crack down on criminal gangs operating through shops on Britain's high streets. The £20 million scheme will see 75 new officers recruited nationwide. Our political correspondent Tom Claiborne has more.
26: The Home Office says these new officers will be raiding

0: closing and seizing money from businesses with dodgy links. The National Crime Agency reckons £1 billion is laundered each year through these front shops, including barbers, sweet shops and vape stores. Trading Standards are also getting more funding. They say this action will help honest businesses who do play by the rules.
1: Channel 4's removed all series of Married at First Sight UK from its streaming platform after serious allegations were made by former contestants. The broadcast has launched an external review into claims of sexual assault involving participants on the show. Sir Keir Starmer will chair his first cabinet meeting since the former health secretary Wes Streeting's resignation later. The prime minister's once again insisted he'll not walk away from Downing Street despite facing calls to step down. Repeat offending of drug driving is almost five times more common in Britain than being drunk behind the wheel. DVLA figures from the last 11 years show more than 12,000 drivers were caught at least three times. 56 drug drivers had been stopped 10 times. And Arsenal are on the brink of becoming Premier League champions for the first time in 22 years. They're 5 points clear at the top of the table after beating Burnley 1-0 last night.
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1: A mix of sunny spells and scattered showers across the UK today. Highs at around 18 Celsius. That's the latest. I'm Becky Cahill.
2: And now, across the UK, more of the decade that changed everything.
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0: All the indications are it appears to be first thing on a Tuesday morning. Yes, with the foundations. That was the clue. Greatest Hits Radio 60s. Welcome to May the 19th. I'm Richard Allinson. The place to be with Simon and Garfunkel, Marvin and Kim, Leslie Gore and girls. What's going on?
1: Is she really going out with him?
2: Well, there she is. Let's ask her.
1: Betty, is that Jimmy's ring you're wearing?
2: Mm-hmm.
1: Gee, it must be great riding with him. Is he picking you up after school today?
2: Mm-mm.
1: By the way, where'd you meet him?

0: It's Leslie. Leslie Gore, Marvin Gaye, Kim Weston, Simon and Garfunkel and the Shangri-Las. Yeah, mixing up the greatest hits of the 1960s, and it's happening tomorrow.
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0: So far this year, we've given over £10 million away on Make Me a Winner. 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Lines close 5 o'clock tomorrow afternoon. You just answer your phone. £400,000 is yours, and we pay it straight into your account right after the call. So don't leave this till later. Text cash to 61054. Yeah, do it now. Now is good.
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17: bombs in Manchester this Tuesday morning for traffic heading clockwise on the M60. The carriageway has been closed as police are currently dealing with an incident from Junction 22 at Failsworth to Ashdander Line at Junction 23. So already causing delays on the approach and is slowing West Yorkshire as west on the M62. An accident has closed the lane there just after Junction 23 for Huddersfield. And it's queuing southbound on the M5 in Worcestershire. An accident which completely blocked the carriageway, still closing two lanes there from Junction 5 for Droitwich to Worcester at Junction 6.
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0: The Walker Brothers, Oliver and Chubby Checker. We're mixing up the greatest hits of the 1960s because it's what we do. In just a moment, 1967, in the cinema, Where Eagles Dare, Richard Burton and Clint Eastwood and Mary Ure. The Naked Ape on the Bookshelves from Desmond Morris, and The Small Faces drop one of their greatest hits. Playing next, right after we hear what's happening at 6:30.
1: The government is launching a new specialist unit to crack down on criminal gangs operating through shops on Britain's high streets. The £30 million scheme will see 75 new officers recruited nationwide. Channel 4 has pulled all episodes of Married at First Sight UK from its streaming platform after a series of allegations of wrongdoing. The broadcaster denies accusations it failed in its duty of care after three women claimed they'd been the victims of sexual offences during filming. Repeat offending of drug driving is almost five times more common than being drunk behind the wheel. DVLA figures from the last 11 years show more than 12,000 motorists in Britain were caught at least three times. And Keir Starmer will chair his first cabinet meeting since the former health secretary Wes Streeting's resignation later. The prime minister's once again insisted he'll not walk away from Downing Street, despite facing calls to step down. That's the latest. I'm Becky Cahill.
2: 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The 1960s.

0: They made great records. Still sound fantastic. Supremes, Paul Jones, and The Small Faces, the greatest hits of the 1960s. Thank you for selecting your favourite songs from this decade. If you were around in the 1960s, you remember all these songs brand new for the very first time? Tell us how you felt. And if you've just discovered these old songs, so they're brand new songs to you, tell us how it feels. 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That is what Ian Davison in St. Helens did. Ian, big, big fan of one particular record by Dionne Warwick. Carol Cleveland's in Cirencester. For Carol, it's all about the Kinks. Don't forget, your favourite songs from the 60s, they still rock your world all these years later. We'd love you to tell us all about them. 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Carol, Ian, you've not got long. Greatest.
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15: Long delays in Manchester this Tuesday morning as you clockwise on the M60. The carriageway remains closed due to an ongoing police incident from Junction 22 at Failsworth to Ashton under Lyne at Junction 23. And it remains slow in West Yorkshire as you west on the M62, although all lanes have reopened from this morning's accident between Junction 23 for Huddersfield and Junction 22 for Rishworth Moor. However, looking a lot better now in Worcestershire as you south on the M5. That has fully reopened from this morning's accident from Junction 5 for Droitwich down towards Worcester at Junction 6.
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1: The Beatles released their first single, Love Me Do. It was written before the Beatles were even together. Yet, it peaked at number 17 in the charts.
0: And flicking through your big sister's records, you chose this.

0: It's Greatest Hits Radio 60s. First thing on a Tuesday morning, very nearly 7 o'clock. I'm Richard Allinson. We line up like this today. 10 o'clock, it's the jukebox. Short, sharp jukebox. Because 10:30, everyone stops for Popmaster. You need a kettle, you need tea, you need Popmaster. Until 11 o'clock, then Rossi back with more of the greatest hits from the decade that changed everything. Rossi at 11, Alex Lester, the Dark Lord at 3. The place to be for the Paul Gambaccini hour right here is 7 o'clock tonight. A whole hour of Paul's personal picks from the 1960s. And Ken Bruce throws in a few of his 60s selections in this evening's jukebox mix tonight from 8. That's the way we line up today, Tuesday, right here.
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18: Top stories this hour. The government's announced a nationwide crackdown on high street shops acting as fronts for organised crime. A new specialist law enforcement unit will target criminal gangs. Our political correspondent Tom Claiborne has more.
19: £30 million is going to be spent on this, which the National Crime Agency says will target stores like rogue barbers, sweet shops and vape stores. Money that will see a total of 75 new police officers be placed in so-called hotspot areas. These officers will also be given specialist training, which will aim to give outfits involved in the likes of money laundering nowhere to hide.
18: Channel 4's removed all previous seasons of Married at First Sight UK from its streaming platforms. It follows serious allegations of wrongdoing made against a small number of past contributors. The broadcasters started an external review looking into it, saying it acted quickly when concerns were raised and denying that it failed to look after those taking part. Donald Trump says he's decided to hold off on resuming military action against Iran following requests from several Gulf leaders. The U.S. president says serious negotiations are taking place, but he's prepared to launch a full-scale assault at a moment's notice. Here, Sir Keir Starmer will chair his first cabinet meeting later since the former health secretary Wes Streeting's resignation. The prime minister's once again insisted he'll not walk away from Downing Street despite facing calls to step down. Next, we're hearing repeat offending of drug driving is almost five times more common than being drunk behind the wheel. More than 12,000 motorists in Britain were caught at least three times in the 11 years to 2025. Sergeant Paul Lunt is from Greater Manchester Police.
20: We've tested over 3,000 drivers year on year. It's roughly pushing to around about 3,500 year on year. Roughly 50% of those people tested positive for one or both of the either COVID.

0: cocaine or cannabis.
1: And Arsenal are on the brink of a first Premier League title in 22 years following a 1-0 victory at home to already relegated Burnley. The leaders are 5 points clear at the top of the table.
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1: A mix of sunny spells and scattered showers across the UK today. Highs at around 18 Celsius. That's the latest. I'm Becky Cahill.
3: Now, going back to the decade that changed it all. Of the 1960s.

They are The Love Affair. This is Greatest Hits Radio 60s. Just gone 7 on a Tuesday morning. Welcome to breakfast. I'm Richard Allenson. Hope I find you fit and fine and dandy. Wednesday breakfast selectors include Ian Davison in St. Helens. It's all about Dionne Warwick for Ian. For Carol Cleveland in Cirencester, it's all about one record by The Kinks. Carol, hold on. Your selection is coming soon. And tomorrow being a Wednesday, Make Me a Winner is worth £400,000. Do you want to play? Don't go anywhere.

0: properly spooky organ action with the Animals and Helen Shapiro and Johnny Cash. 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
0: So far this year, we've given over £10 million away on Make Me a Winner. Get in the draw now for your chance to be a Wednesday winner of £400,000. Yep, happening tomorrow. 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Over 18s only. Here's the deal. Lines close 5 o'clock tomorrow afternoon. You just answer your phone. £400,000 is yours, and we pay it straight into your account right after the call. So don't leave this till later. Text cash to 61054. Yeah, do it now. Now is good.
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19: Queues now over 2 miles, as you're east on the M27 in Hampshire. In fact, they're holding the traffic following an accident there between Junction 11 for Gosport and 12 for Portsmouth. And long queues heading towards London on the A2 in Kent, an accident partially blocking the carriage at the Northfleet turn-off. It's queuing on the M6 south on the West Midlands. That's partially blocked from 7 at Great Bar down towards 6 for Spaghetti. Although slightly better in Manchester for the M60. That has reopened clockwise from this morning's incident between Junction 22 for Failsworth and Ashton under Lyne at Junction 23.
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0: Dave D-Dozy, Beaky McIntitch with Andy Williams and the Four Tops. And more of the greatest hits of the 1960s, as chosen by you. Very good morning to Carol Cleveland in Cirencester. Great record here from the Kinks, because Carol likes writing poetry. And she, I don't give this to anybody else. I just write verses for me. And I got great inspiration from Ray Davis when I was starting out. I was late to this because I first discovered this record and Ray's songs in the 1970s. Ray just might smile at the idea of this a lot, if I'm telling him this, Carol, because I like writing poetry. Got great inspiration from Ray Davis when I was starting out, and this is the song that did it, from the Kinks. It's the song I'm playing next. Good call, Carol.
1: The government is launching a new specialist unit to crack down on criminal gangs operating through shops on Britain's high streets. The £30 million scheme will see 75 new officers recruited nationwide. Channel 4 has pulled all episodes of Married at First Sight UK from its streaming platform after a series of allegations of wrongdoing. The broadcaster denies accusations it failed in its duty of care after three women claimed they'd been the victims of sexual offences during filming. Repeat offending of drug driving is almost five times more common than being drunk behind the wheel. DVLA figures from the last 11 years show more than 12,000 motorists in Britain were caught at least three times. And Sir Keir Starmer will chair his first cabinet meeting since the former health secretary Wes Streeting's resignation later. The Prime Minister's once again insisted he'll not walk away from Downing Street, despite facing calls to step down. That's the latest. I'm Becky Cahill.
2: 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Of the 1960s.

0: No such thing as too much Stevie Wonder. Ditto Dusty Springfield and the Kinks. Dedicated follower of fashion, our first 60s selector this morning, as selected by Carol Cleveland in Cirencester, because Carol says, I like writing poetry, just for me. And I got great inspiration from Ray Davies and the Kinks when I was starting out, which just might make Ray smile a lot. Nice one, Carol. Your selections, please, from the 1960s, and they still rock your world all these years later. Richard at greatesthitsradio.co.uk. That's what Ian Davison did in St. Helens. Ian, your song by Dionne Warwick is coming later, okay?
1: All right, class, tell me about your weekend. 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
17: Further queues in Manchester, this time as you're anti-clockwise on the M60. It's now partially blocked from junction 18 for the M66 at the Simister Island, junction 17 for Prestwich. And queues through Newport as you're east on the M4, that's partially blocked just after junction 27 for High Cross. Queues again in Hampshire, this time as you're north on the M3, that's partially blocked from the M27 at junction 14, up towards an accident just south of junction 13 for Chandler's Ford. And long delays heading towards London on the A2 in Kent. That's still partially blocked at the Northfleet turn-off.
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0: greatest hits of the 1960s, and it's very nearly 8 o'clock. Tuesday breakfast. We're looking for another winner tomorrow. Make Me a Winner will give away £400,000. All you need to know is coming soon, as is the Queen of Soul, Ree, on her way, right after the latest at 8.
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3: Top stories this hour. Organised crime gangs are to be targeted in a £30 million crackdown on so-called dodgy high street shops. The government scheme will see 75 new police officers recruited nationwide. Our political correspondent Tom Claiborne has more.
18: The Home Office says these new officers will be raiding, closing and seizing money from businesses with dodgy links. The National Crime Agency reckons £1 billion is laundered each year through these front shops, including barbers, sweet shops and vape stores. Trading standards are also getting more funding. They say this action will help honest businesses who do play by the rules.
3: One of Channel 4's most popular reality shows has been removed from streaming following allegations of sexual offences during filming. Three women have come forward claiming they were victims whilst appearing on Married at First Sight UK. The broadcaster's denied it failed in its duty of care and says prompt and appropriate action was taken. Chief exec Priya Dogra says they're also carrying out an external review.
0: I've seen the accounts of the women present in the Panorama programme, and the distress is obvious. I've huge sympathy for them. The welfare of our contributors is always of paramount importance.
3: The US president has called off restarting attacks on Iran as negotiations to end the war continue.
20: I've put it off for a little while, hopefully maybe forever, but because we've had very big discussions with Iran. And we'll see what they amount to.
3: Donald Trump says he was asked to pause the planned military action by allies in the Gulf in order to give diplomacy more time. But he's warned the US could unleash a full large-scale assault at a moment's notice if a deal isn't reached. Sir Keir Starmer will today chair his first cabinet meeting since the former health secretary Wes Streeting's resignation. The prime minister's once again insisted he'll not be walking away from Downing Street despite facing calls to step down. And Arsenal will be confirmed as Premier League champions if Manchester City lose to Bournemouth this evening. The leaders are 5 points clear at the top of the table following a 1-0 victory against Burnley.
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0: A mix of sunny spells and scattered showers across the UK today. Highs at around 18 Celsius. That's the latest. I'm Becky Cahill.
1: Now, more of the generation and the songs that changed pop music forever. The good times of the 1960s.

fabulous. It's Ree, because it's greatest hits radio 60s. Just gone 8 o'clock, Tuesday breakfast. I'm Richard Allenson. Welcome if you've just arrived. You're just in time for The Searchers and Ivan Morrison and The Loving Spoonful and Herman's Hermits.

0: Still lots of falsetto hanging around from the 1960s. We're talking The Searchers, Van Morrison, The Loving Spoonful, and Herman's Hermits. And what are you doing tomorrow? Round about five-ish.
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0: So far this year, we've given over £10 million away on Make Me a Winner. 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Over 18s only, here's the deal. Lines close 5 o'clock tomorrow afternoon. You just answer your phone. £400,000 is yours, and we pay it straight into your account right after the call. So don't leave this till later. Text cash to 61054. Yeah, do it now. Now is good.
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3: Long delays now in Kent, Hentals, London on the A21 Pembury bypass. An accident partially blocking the carriageway just prior to the Tunbridge Wells turnoff. And length of delays clockwise on the M25. A broken down lorry closing two lanes just prior to Junction 6 for Godstone with congestion back towards the M26. Long queues now heading out of London as you'd north on the M11. An accident has closed lane 1 between the North Circular at Junction 4 and Junction 5 for Loughton. And queues in Manchester as you'd anti-clockwise on the M60. Still partially blocked anti-clockwise approaching Junction 17 for Prestwick.
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21: 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Of the 1960s.

0: In the rather gruesome bit at the end of Midnight Cowboy, Harry Nilsson comes along and says everybody's talking. No G. With The Marmalade and Wilson Pickett, the greatest hits of the 1960s. Hold on, we're in 1967 in just a moment. Dougal Haston and Mike Burke are the first Brits to climb the north face of the Matterhorn. All to the sound of Puppet on a String, winning Eurovision. Don't talk about Eurovision. And Martha Reeves and the Vandellas drop an absolute classic. It's next, right after we hear what's happening at 8:30.
1: The government is launching a new specialist unit to crack down on criminal gangs operating through shops on Britain's high streets. The £30 million scheme will see 75 new officers recruited nationwide. Channel 4 has pulled all episodes of Married at First Sight UK from its streaming platform after a series of allegations of wrongdoing. The broadcaster denies accusations it failed in its duty of care after three women claimed they'd been the victims of sexual offences during filming. Repeat offending of drug driving is almost five times more common than being drunk behind the wheel. DVLA figures from the last 11 years show more than 12,000 motorists in Britain were caught at least three times. And so Keir Starmer will chair his first cabinet meeting since the former health secretary Wes Streeting's resignation later. The prime minister's once again insisted he'll not walk away from Downing Street, despite facing calls to step down. That's the latest. I'm Becky Cahill.
2: 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Of the 1960s.

0: Semi-detached suburban Mr. James. Thank you, Manfred Mann, with Elvis and Martha and the Vandellas. The greatest hits of the 1960s. And our second selection this morning comes from Ian Davison in St. Helens. Big fan of Dionne Warwick. And it's not the song that Dionne Warwick then sang and was covered by Aretha Franklin. It's another one. Yeah, exactly. We'd love you to get involved. Your favourite songs from the 1960s, they still rock your world all these years later. If you remember them because you were around in the 1960s, great. If all these 60s songs are brand new records to you, great. Tell us why they rock your world in 2026. 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Ian, you've not got long, okay? Greatest
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20: Travel time up to an hour this morning, actually clockwise on the M25 from the M26 at Junction 5 towards a broken down lorry, still closing lanes 1 and 2 just prior to Junction 6 for Godstone. And Kis northbound on the M3, an accident partially blocking the carriage road from the M27 at Junction 14 and Junction 13 for Chandler's Ford. And staying in Hampshire, Kis eastbound on the M27 from this morning's accident, which is clear just prior to Junction 12 for Portsmouth. And slow again in Manchester, anti-clockwise on the M60, now partially blocked at Junction 3 for the Kingsway.
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0: It's Greatest Hits Radio 60s. I'm not entirely sure how this happens, but it's very nearly 9 o'clock. And if nine in the morning, especially on a Tuesday morning, gives you a quick moment to yourself, are you back at work today? Are you still working from home? Have you given up on work altogether? Before the rest of your Wednesday kicks in, maybe you've got a moment or two to gather your thoughts. If that's you, songs on the way with the Beatles, the Flower Pot Men, and the awesome Mr. Jackie Wilson. Right after the latest at nine.
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15: Top stories this hour. The government's announced a nationwide crackdown on high street shops acting as fronts for organised crime. A new specialist law enforcement unit will target criminal gangs. Our political correspondent Tom Claiborne has more.
16: £30 million is going to be spent on this, which the National Crime Agency says will target stores like rogue barbers, sweet shops and vape stores. Money that will see a total of 75 new police officers be placed in so-called hotspot areas. These officers will also be given specialist training, which will aim to give outfits involved in the likes of money laundering nowhere to hide.
15: Channel 4's removed all series of Married at First Sight UK from its streaming platform after serious allegations were made by former contestants. The broadcasters launched an external review into claims of sexual assault involving participants on the reality show. Channel 4 says the well-being of contributors is its top priority and disputes accusations it failed in its duty of care. Chief exec Priya Dogra says concerns were handled sensitively.
17: I hope you'll understand that I can't comment on the specific allegations that the men deny, not least because we have a duty of care to all our contributors and are mindful of their privacy. I can address the BBC's claim that we failed in our duty of care to some of our contributors. I believe that wasn't the case.
15: Donald Trump says he's decided to hold off on resuming military action against Iran following requests from several Gulf leaders. The US president says serious negotiations taking place, but he's prepared to launch a full-scale assault at a moment's notice. Today, Sir Keir Starmer will chair his first cabinet meeting since the former health secretary Wes Streeting resigned. The prime minister's once again insisted he'll not walk away from Downing Street despite facing calls to step down. The rate of UK unemployment has risen slightly. Figures show it hit 5% in March, up from 4.9% in February. And Arsenal are on the brink of a first Premier League title in 22 years following a 1-0 victory at home to already relegated Burnley. The leaders are 5 points clear at the top of the table.
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15: A mix of sunny spells and scattered showers across the UK today. Highs at around 18 Celsius. That's the latest. I'm Becky Cahill.
4: And now, more of the decade that changed everything across the UK.
18: Good
4: of the 1960s.

Right at the end of the record, it's the only time they sing the title Here, There and Everywhere. One of their greatest. And they've had a few of those. The Beatles, the Flowerpot Men and Jackie Wilson mixing up the greatest hits of the 1960s. What are you doing tomorrow? Just after 5 o'clock, yeah. Somebody's going to win £400,000. If you'd like it to be you, I will give you all you need to know to get one step closer to, yeah, 400 grand. Happening tomorrow.

0: It's Lulu and Leave a Little Love. The Turtles and Marvin Gaye. No mistake in Marvin Gaye. And yes, tomorrow is Wednesday.
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0: So far this year, we've given over £10 million away on Make Me a Winner. 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Lines close 5 o'clock tomorrow afternoon. You just answer your phone. £400,000 is yours, and we pay it straight into your account right after the call. So don't leave this till later. Text cash to 61054. Yet do it now. 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
19: Queues now southbound on the M23 and accident partially blocking the carriageway from Gatwick at Junction 9 down towards Crawley at Junction 10. With severe delays still clockwise on the M25 from the M26 towards this morning's broken down lorry, still closing lanes 1 and 2 just prior to Junction 6 with Godstone. Still queuing in Hampshire as you'd east on the M27, a lane slap from this morning's accident just prior to Junction 12 for Portsmouth. And queues in West Yorkshire as you'd north on the M1, although the carriageway has reopened from the breakdown earlier just after Junction 40 for Wakefield.
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21: 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Of the 1960s.

Mr. Chris Andrews and the Shadows and the Supremes, the greatest hits of the 1960s. Thank you for selecting your favourites from this decade as well. Ian Davison did just that. Ian's in St. Helens. Thank you for this, Ian. Great, great record. You are choosing some brilliant songs. Thank you. There's one woman whose voice is music to my soul, says Ian. That woman is Dionne Warwick. Her 1964 album was more of an introductory thing. It said, make way for Dionne Warwick. And when she got together and sang the songs of Burt Bacharach and Hal David, good things happened.

0: It's Greatest Hits Radio 60s with the Beach Boys, of course, and Dionne Warwick. You'll Never Get to Heaven, our second 60s selection this morning. Ian Davison is in St. Helens and a big Dionne Warwick fan. He says, her voice is music to my soul. That song from her album from 1964, Make Way for Dionne Warwick, another collaboration with Burt Bacharach and Hal David. You can do this too. Your favourite songs from the 1960s, they still make you go, wow, and maybe weak at the knees, and probably bubbly in the ears all these years later. Select a song, tell us why it has that effect on you, and we'll play it for you. Richard@greatesthitsradio.co.uk, because email works. Ian, nice one. Thank you.
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0: Severe delays clockwise on the M25. A broken down lorry still closing lanes 1 and 2 just before junction 6 for Godston, with congestion back towards the M26. And queue southbound on the M23. An accident still partially blocking the carriageway in Gatwick Airport at junction 9 and junction 10 for Crawley. It's queuing around Somerset as the A361 Parklet Pilton is blocked due to broken down lorry. And so long queues in Hampshire as you east on the M27. A lane still out from this morning's accident as at junction 12 for Portsmouth.
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The Kinks and Frank Wilson and the Four Seasons, the greatest hits of the 1960s. 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Rossi's back at 11, Alex Lester, the Dark Lord, at 3, and it'll be Paul Gambaccini with his favourite songs from the 1960s. The Paul Gambaccini Hour tonight from 7, and this evening's jukebox with a little bit more from Ken Bruce tonight at 8. Your Tuesday, right here. Greatest Hits Radio 60s.

0: All of which means it's time to go time. Very nearly 10 o'clock. Thank you for sharing your Tuesday. I'm Richard Allinson. We'll do all this again from 6 in the morning, if you fancy. Don't go anywhere. It's the Jukebox. And then at 10:30, everyone stops for Popmaster. Enjoy your day.
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11: Top stories this hour. Organised crime gangs are to be targeted in a £30 million crackdown on so-called dodgy high street shops.
12: For too long, Britain's high streets have been hijacked by criminal gangs, operating plain sight, that's in vape stores, dodgy barber shops and nail salons.
11: A specialist law enforcement unit will see 75 new police officers recruited nationwide. Security Minister Dan Jarvis will be overseeing things.
12: The real success of this is the bringing together the different parts of the system. The National Crime Agency, regional and organised crime units, local police forces, trading standards, immigration enforcement and local authority enforcement office as well, to make sure that we are targeting this serious organised criminal activity in the most effective way.
11: One of Channel 4's most popular reality shows has been removed from streaming following allegations of sexual offences during filming. 3 women have come forward claiming they were victims while appearing on Married at First Sight UK. The broadcasters denied it failed in its duty of care and says prompt and appropriate action was taken. Chief Executive Priya Dogra says they're also carrying out an external review.
13: I've seen the accounts of the women present in the Panorama programme and their distress is obvious. I've huge sympathy for them. The welfare of our contributors is always of paramount importance.
11: Calls from the leaders of several Gulf nations have apparently convinced Donald Trump to call off an attack on Iran. The US president is warning his military could strike at a moment's notice, though, but he's waiting to see if progress can be made in peace negotiations. Here, the rate of UK unemployment has gone up from 4.9% to 5% in the 3 months to March. Vacancies are at their lowest level in 5 years, while regular earnings growth has also fallen. And Man City aren't commenting on fresh reports that Pep Guardiola will stand down at the end of the season on Sunday. There's been persistent speculation about the future of the Spaniard, who has a year left on his contract. During his decade in charge at the club, he's guided them to 17 major trophies, including 6 of Premier League titles and 3 FA Cups.
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11: A mix of sunny spells and scattered showers across the UK today. Highs at around 18 Celsius. That's the latest. I'm Becky Cahill.
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0: It's Popmaster time. Welcome along, and welcome to Steve Wilkinson, who's from Middlewich in Cheshire. Hi, Steve.
1: Good morning, Ken. How are you?
0: Very well. How about you?
1: I'm very good, thank you. All good.
0: Good to hear it. What are you doing today? Working?
1: No, I'm very fortunate to be retired a couple of years. So, I've been keeping very busy. A few DIY projects on the go. But a few left-field hobbies, if you like. I've taken up paddle. I've got a mild paddle obsession.
0: Oh.
1: And I also do a bit of volunteering at a local warehouse or hospice, which is good. Delivering furniture for customers who've been in the store that thrive at least one of the hospice. And I've also recently joined a samba reggae drumming band.
0: Whoa, I love the sound of that. Samba reggae drumming band. Where do you perform?
1: Well, the band is comes under the style of Batala, and there's various bands around the world. I play with Batala Manchester, and we perform at festivals and events. We're just getting into gig season, so we did the South Manchester Food Festival at the weekend, which was very well received. So, yeah, ultimately leading up to Notting Hill in August, which I'm really looking forward to. I've never been there before.
0: Oh, that'll be fantastic. You'll have a fabulous
1: time. Yes, you will.
0: Great. Okay, Steve, let's see what bonus questions I have for you.
1: Okay.
0: Titles are And the Beat Goes On, or First and Last. And the Beat Goes On, or First and Last.
1: I'll go for And the Beat Goes On, please, Ken.
0: Right. Appropriate for a drumming band. And the Beat Goes On. Let's try those. Usual score for you gets to...
1: I'm normally in the 20s. Yeah. There's the odd 30, but there's the odd 12 or 15 as well. So hopefully somewhere in the 20s.
0: Good. Let's try for that. Wish you the very best of luck, Steve. And here they come.
1: Thank you.
0: Eddie Grant had a top five hit in 1983 singing about electric what?
1: Avenue.
0: That's the one. 3 points. The 1976 song Miss You Nights is one of well over 100 top 40 singles for which singer?
1: Sir Cliff Richard.
0: The very man, yes. Bonus question next, and the beat goes on. The top five hit you are about to hear was the first single taken from a 1979 album called Eat to the Beat. What's the title of this song, and which group recorded it?

0: So
1: okay, that's...
0: Yeah?
1: Sorry, Ken, that's Blondie. Is it Dreaming of You?
0: Dreaming is all that is in the title. That's perfectly fine. Dreaming, Blondie, 6 points.
1: Thank you.
0: Who sang about Candy on his number one in 2012?
1: Oh, Paolo Nutini.
0: No, sorry. It was Robbie Williams.
1: Okay,
0: oh yes. Okay. The American group Mr. Big had its biggest hit in 1992 with which top five song?
1: To Be With You.
0: That's the song. Very good. Bonus question now, and the beat goes on. The Whispers had their first UK hit in 1980 with this top 10 song. It's called And the Beat Goes On. They had their only other top 10 single the following year. What is that song called?

0: Whispers, what was the other top 10 single?
1: I'm afraid I don't know. Can I have a complete guess and say Starlight?
0: Hey, it's worth a guess, but the song, in fact, was It's a Love Thing. No.
1: Okay.
0: In which year were these three songs all top 10 hits? Walking on Sunshine by Katrina and the Waves, Suddenly by Billy Ocean, and Something About You by Level 42.
1: 86.
0: Oh, 1 year out, I'm afraid. It was 85. Bad luck.
1: Okay.
0: What was In My Pocket, according to Dennis Brown's reggae hit in 1979? Something In My Pocket.
1: And?
0: Bad luck, no. Money. Money In My Pocket.
1: Okay.
0: Now, here's a bonus question, and the beat goes on. Debbie Gibson had a top 10 single in the summer of 1988 with the song I'm about to play. Can you give me the title, please?

0: Debbie Gibson, what's the title?
1: Again, I'm still in Canada with Heavy Heartbeat.
0: Sorry, it's Foolish Beat. Foolish Beat.
1: Oh, okay.
0: Now, here's one more. The songs The Sign, Life is a Flower, and Cruel Summer were top 10 hits in the 90s for which Scandinavian group?
1: Ace of Base.
0: Yes, it was. Ace of Base. Lovely. Well, we're on 18 points, Steve. Okay.
1: Oh, dear.
0: It's not quite...
1: All the bonuses.
0: Well, yeah, they didn't quite work for you, I'm afraid.
1: Oh, no.
0: When I say that, they didn't work for you at all, basically. I'm sorry about that. Yeah. But 18 points, I mean, you did well in the other question, so let's see. It may well be enough. It has been lots of times before, so let's see what happens. Our next contestant joining us shortly is Matthew Winters. That'll be after this.

0: John Bob, burning away there with St. Elmo's Fire.
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0: This time we're off to County Down and it's Matthew Winters. Hello, Matthew.
1: Hi there.
0: How are you doing? You all right?
1: Yes, I'm very well. Thank you very much.
0: Pleased to hear it. Working today?
1: Yes, I am working today. Just on a wee break to do this.
0: Oh, quite right, too. Just a short break. Right. What is the job you do?
1: So I kind of work with like geographic data and maps and sort of all that sort of stuff.
0: Ah, I see. Okay. And the rest of the time, what do you enjoy?
1: I actually enjoy quizzing, to be honest. I do a bit of online quizzing, do some quizzing at a local board game cafe with a couple of my friends.
0: So,
1: enjoy.
0: Yeah, have you entered for any TV shows or anything like that?
1: Yes, I've been on a few, actually.
0: Go on, tell us all. Tell us all.
1: Oh, okay. So I was on the 1% Club with Lee Mack.
0: Yeah.
1: And I did the finish line there on with Roman Kemp and Sarah Green not too long ago. Quite enjoyed that one as well.
0: Good, good, good. So you've come finally to the greatest of all, to Potmaster.
1: Yes, of course.
0: Right then, let's offer you your bonuses. They are first and last or parts of the body. First and last or parts of the body.
1: I'll try parts of the body, please.
0: Right, let's try those and see where we get to. We have a target of 18 today, as scored by Steve earlier on, so there it stands. Wish you very best of luck, Matthew, and here they come. What did the Bangles walk like, according to the title of their 1986 hit single?
1: An Egyptian.
0: They did, yes. 3 points. Silly Love Songs was a top 10 single in the spring of 1976 for which group?
1: Wings.
0: That's Wings, it is. And here now is a bonus question. Parts of the body. This song, called Get On Your Feet, was the last hit of the 80s for which singer?

0: Who's that?
1: I'm not sure, but I'll just guess Gloria Estefan.
0: That's a good guess. That's exactly who it is. Yes, Gloria Estefan. Right, 6 points. Which Australian singer had top 10 singles in 1991 with Love and Kisses and her version of Stacey Lattisaw's hit Jump to the Beat?
1: Danny Minogue?
0: It was Danny. Yes, it was. The Cars had a top 5 hit in the autumn of 1984 and the summer of 85 with which song?
1: Drive.
0: Drive is the song. Bonus question coming now. Parts of the Body. Taken from her debut album, 19, Adele reached the charts in 2008 with the song I'm about to play. What is its two-word

0: Adele, what's the title?
1: I'm not sure. I'll just say Chasing Pavements.
0: No, it's Cold Shoulder. Cold Shoulder.
1: Oh, fair enough.
0: In which year were these three songs all top 10 hits? No More Mr. Nice Guy by Alice Cooper, and I Love You So by Perry Como, and Joybringer by Manfred Mann's Earth Band.
1: 1975.
0: Oh, it's 2 years away, I'm afraid. Okay. 73. George Michael's first hit of the 90s was the 1990 top 10 song Praying for what?
1: Time.
0: Praying for time, yes. Now, here's a bonus question, parts of the body. In 1999, this song called Dead from the Waist Down was one of three top 10 singles for this group. Can you give me the name of the band and the name of its lead singer, whom you will hear in this clip?

0: Name the band and lead singer, please.
1: No, I'm going to pass on that one, sorry.
0: Okay, they are Catatonia, and Keris Matthews is lead singer. And finally, Wyclef Jean, featured on the 2006 number one Hips Don't Lie, by which singer?
1: Shakira.
0: It was by Shakira. You're right. And that's taken you, Matthew, to 24 points. So you're today's winner. Well done.
1: Thank you very much.
0: There you are. Now, you relax for a moment. Don't relax completely because we've got 3 and 10 to do. But let's just say very bad luck to Steve. Sorry, Steve. You had a good game there, though.
2: Thank you, Ken. It's the luck of the draw. Matthew did really well there. I've got a few more of the bonuses, but that's how it falls. So well done to him.
0: Thank you very much, Steve.
1: Thank you.
0: For you, there's a T-shirt winging its way already to you.
2: Very apt.
0: I hope you enjoy that. Yes, 1 year out T-shirt. And you also, of course, get right now the 30 seconds of shout-out time. So on you go.
2: Okay. Thank you, Ken. Hi to my wife, Liz, my daughters, Eleanor and Maisie. Hi to Kate as well. Hi, Mum. It's Paul and Julie, my sister Claire. Hello to everyone at Destination Paddle. Everyone at the White Bear Sunday Club. And to everyone at Battle of Manchester. And just anybody who's tuned in. And I'm sorry I didn't really do you justice, but thanks for listening. Thanks, Ken.
0: You did pretty well, Steve. Don't you worry. Great to talk to you. And hope you have a good day. All the best.
2: You too. Take care, Ken. All the best.
0: Bye. That's Steve Wilkinson. He's got his T-shirt. So Matthew Winters is going to have to do 3 and 10. Right, Matthew. Shall we do it now?
1: Yeah, let's do it.
0: Okay, today, please, the titles of 3 UK single chart hits. 4...
3: 3 and 10.
0: Lady Gaga.
1: Poker Face.
0: Yes.
1: Just Dance. Paparazzi.
0: Yes, yes. Hey, you got the 3 quicker than I can tick them off. Well done.
1: Thank you.
0: That's brilliant. You were really fast on that. Got your 3 and 10 well in the 10 seconds. And you got those 3 that could also have had for others. Alejandro, Abracadabra, Die With A Smile with Bruno Mars, Bad Romance, all these are there. Total of 35. But you got your 3 in very fast time. So well done. You've got yourself a smart speaker and a 12-month subscription to Greatest Hits Radio Premium. Well done.
1: Thank you very much.
0: Fab. Now, 30 seconds of shout-out time beginning whenever you want.
1: I'll just shout out to my mum, Julia, dad, Declan, and my brother, Shay. He's over in Manchester. But just anyone else that really knows me. Keep it short and sweet.
0: Yeah, well, that's good. We love it that way. That's fantastic. Really good to talk to you today. Well done, Matthew. And you've now reached the pinnacle of quizzing, so thank you for being here.
1: Thank you so much.
0: All the very best now. Bye.
1: Bye-bye. Thank you.
0: That's Matthew Winters. He's in County Down. Well, if you'd like to be on Popmaster, yes, you can. It's as simple as that. Your entry is awaited eagerly. It's popmaster at greatesthitsradio.co.uk. 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

DG's Jive Talking. Whenever I hear that phrase, I think immediately of the scene in Airplane with the old lady and the two Jive brothers. Fantastic. Tim from Penkridge says, I was at my local greengrocer's the other day and I asked if he had any onions. Well, he said, I've got brown onions, green onions, yellow onions, white onions, salad onions, pickling onions, spring onions, Spanish onions and red onions. I said, well, it's not quite what I was looking for. Do you have any of those fancy little purple onions? And he said, no, that's shallot. Didn't hear them cheer, did you?

0: That's right, that's Mud. Mud and Tiger Feet.
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15: Top story is this hour. A fourth case of meningitis has been confirmed in Reading. The UK Health Security Agency says the junior school pupil has links to the other students who were infected in the same area. Sixth former Lewis Walters died after contracting the illness last week. Ministers say a new specialist law enforcement unit will target criminal gangs operating from so-called dodgy shops on our high streets.
16: We've announced £30 million of new money, 75 police officers, and a much more effectively targeted operation right around the country to bring the system together. So that's the National Crime Agency, the police, trading standards, revenue and customs.
15: Security Minister Dan Jarvis there, who'll be overseeing the new operation. Trading standards estimates as many as half of convenience stores and vape shops in some areas could have links with organised crime. Channel 4 has removed previous seasons of Married at First Sight UK from its streaming platforms after three women made allegations of sexual misconduct during filming. The government says the claims must be investigated, while the broadcaster says prompt action was taken when concerns were raised. UK unemployment has risen as vacancies slumped to their lowest level in 5 years. Official figures suggest the jobless rate rose to 5% in the 3 months to March, which is up from 4.9% in February. Regular earnings growth also fell over the same period. Work and Pensions Secretary Pat McFadden believes the figures are encouraging given the impact of the Iran war.
17: The underlying fact that the economy was going in the right direction at the start of the year, but the UK, like all other countries, won't be able to escape the effects of what's happening in the Middle East, either on prices or on the labour market as the year unfolds.
15: And Manchester City still aren't commenting on fresh reports that boss Pep Guardiola will stand down at the end of the season. There's been speculation about the future of the Spaniard, who has a year left on his contract.
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15: A mix of sunny spells and scattered showers across the UK today. Highs at around 18 Celsius. That's the latest. I'm Becky Cahill.
0: Now, more of the generation and the songs that changed pop music forever. Of the 1960s.

Good morning, it's Tuesday. It is the 19th of May today, and this is Rossi. Hope you're well. And thank you to Ken Bruce, Popmaster, back tomorrow morning from 10 o'clock. Popmaster the Rounds from 10:30 here on Greatest Hits Radio 60s. Hope you got on well today and got a mega high score. We started with Elvis Presley, Suspicious Minds, the Crystals and the Duran Run, and Manfred Mann, Fox on the Run from 1968. On the way, the Fab Four's Eleanor Rigby, Something Rather Special from Simon and Garfunkel, and right now Tom Jones from his album in this chosen year, Along Came Jones. This is It's Not Unusual on Greatest Hits Radio 60s.

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1: Good morning, this is Rossi, and tomorrow's the day someone's going to get the call that'll change their life to the value of £400,000. 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You must be over 18 to play. Lines close 5 o'clock tomorrow afternoon, and then we'll make that all-important Make Me a Winner call. If you get the call, we need you to answer. If you do just that, you will get £400,000. We'll pay that into your bank account as soon as we hang up and say tally-ho. 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We'll hit 1962 in just a moment with the brilliant Sam Cooke.
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pretty sure Pete Townshend from The Who played on guitar in this record. Thunder, Clap, Newman, 1969 and Something in the Air, Bruce Chanel and Keep On. And Sam Cooke, Twistin' the Night Away, as promised, from 1962. On Greatest Hits Radio 60s. I mentioned this before, Rod Stewart in the very early 70s did a really, really good version of that record. Coming up, I've got a little survey to put your way, just to get you thinking this Tuesday afternoon. Petula Clark, The Other Man's Grass is Always Greener, will play after the chiffons. This is One Fine Day on Greatest Hits Radio 60s.

0: Wonderful Petula Clark there from 1967, and the other man's grass is always greener. It always looks greener until you get there. I think you would agree. Right then, one third of adults have bluffed their way through a conversation when talking about what subject. A third of adults, grown-up people, those who've got the vote and can drive and everything, have bluffed their way through a conversation about what subject. Answer coming up soon. So too is Louis Armstrong's What a Wonderful World. And next is The Fortunes. You've got your troubles. I've certainly got mine. It's Greatest Hits Radio 60s.
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Mama Cass, Make Your Own Kind of Music. Louis Armstrong, What a Wonderful World. And another great cover of that song came out in the noughties. It was a posthumous release by Joey Ramone from his album Don't Worry About Me. I thought it was a cracking version, but you can't argue. Louis Armstrong, definitely the best. Rossi here until 3 o'clock this afternoon, taking you through Tuesday morning into the afternoon. One third of adults have bluffed their way in a conversation about which topic. When talking about wine, pretending you know about the bouquets and the fragrance and the regions from which these wines come, etc., etc. I remember growing up as a kid, and the only wine that we ever had was table wine. You'd get sitting down to your Christmas dinner, you're always allowed a little half measure of wine when you're sort of in your early teens. What kind of wine is it? Table wine. That could be white, that could be red, it was just table wine. Coming up, the big O, right after this, Unit 4 Plus 2, Concrete and Clay, here on Greatest Hits Radio 60s.

0: Oh, Pretty Woman, the big O on Greatest Hits Radio 60s. 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I do love the 1960s, despite being born in the 1970s. Is there any chance on Tuesday afternoon, before I finish my walk, you could play the brilliant Peter Sarsgaard, Where Do You Go To, My Lovely, When You're Alone in Your Bed? That's coming up from 1969. We'll get that on after the news at 12 o'clock.
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15: Top stories this hour. A junior school pupil has contracted meningitis, becoming the fourth confirmed case in the Reading area. The child, who's understood to be recovering well now, has links to the other children who were infected last week. A national memorial service is being held at St Paul's Cathedral in central London this lunchtime for those impacted by the infected blood scandal. It's widely considered to be the biggest treatment disaster in NHS history, when more than 30,000 people contracted HIV and hepatitis from contaminated blood in the 1970s and 80s. Speaking just before the ceremony began, the Haemophilia Society's Kate Burt explained people are still waiting for compensation.
16: The estates of those who died and paid the ultimate price are waiting and waiting and waiting, and there is no timescale of when they will receive their compensation, and that's just not good enough.
15: The government says there must be consequences for criminality or wrongdoing after allegations of sexual misconduct were made by former contestants on Married at First Sight UK. Channel 4's removed all previous seasons of the reality show from its streaming platforms and launched an external review. The Transport Secretary is expected to announce HS2 trains will run more slowly than planned to save money. It's understood services will reach just shy of 200 miles per hour, down from the original aim of 244. The cost of constructing the line from London to Birmingham will hit nearly £100 billion, up significantly from the initial budget of £32.7 billion. And Southampton striker Ross Stewart's a surprise call-up to Scotland's World Cup squad after 4 years out. Teenager Findlay Curtis keeps his place, while Ben Gannon-Doakes also included in the 26-man lineup. The country's most capped players, captain Andy Robertson and Aston Villa's John McGinn, are there too. Former Scotland international Chris Boyd has given his reaction.
17: I think it's a strong squad. There's obviously a few people who will be disappointed. They've had some fantastic seasons, but when Steve sits down, he's got to work out the balance of what's right for the squad.
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15: A mix of sunny spells and scattered showers across the UK today. Highs at around 18 Celsius. That's the latest. I'm Becky Cahill.
5: The decade that changed everything across the UK.
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Just 3 days till another bank holiday weekend beckons. This is Rossi and Greatest Hits Radio 60s into another hour of the biggest songs from the swinging decade. We kickstarted with Jet Beck, Hi-Ho Silver Lining, the Bee Gees in Massachusetts, and the Spencer Davis Group. Give me some lovin', if you'd be so kind. We mentioned Emily Nixon on a power walk in and around St. Agnes in Cornwall, and she did request that brilliant song by Peter Sarsgaard, Where Do You Go To, My Lovely? That will feature as part of this triple play, which will commence with the Queen of Soul from her album Lady Soul, written by Carole King and Jerry Goffin. This is You Make Me Feel Like a Natural Woman on Greatest Hits Radio 60s. Looking out.

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1: Good afternoon, happy Tuesday, and tomorrow's going to be a very, very, very happy Wednesday for one lucky listener, and it could be you. £400,000 currently in our bank account that will be transferred after five tomorrow afternoon. 400K will be won. You need to be in the draw, though, to get that call. 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We'll also find the rules for this network competition. Or call this number 034-342-017. Calls charged at a standard rate. You must be over 18 to play. Lines close tomorrow afternoon at 5. And then we make that all-important Make Me a Winner call. If you get the call, please answer your phone. And if you do, you will be pleased you answered because you'll have just won 400K. It will be won tomorrow afternoon. £400,000. Get yourself in the draw. Text the word cash. Send that to 61054. Good luck with that. And stand by as we hit 1965 in just a moment with Roger Daltrey and the boys. The Who are on the way.
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13: 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Good times. Of the 1960s.

Leslie Gore, It's My Party. I'll Cry If I Want To. The Beach Boys and Darlin'. The Who and Substitute there from 19 Clickety Click. As promised, Greatest Hits Radio 60s. A little bit of a general knowledge question coming your way very soon to get you thinking this Tuesday afternoon. Also coming up, Graham Bonney's Supergirl. Big hit song here in the UK from 1966, right after this belter from the Kinks with a great guitar intro. Here it is, You Really Got Me. This is Greatest Hits Radio 60s.

0: Supergirl by Graham Bonney, as promised from 1966 on Greatest Hits Radio 60s. Right, here's that question. General knowledge. You wouldn't believe this, but 10 tons of something falls on planet Earth, not just sometimes, but every day. What do you reckon that could be? 10 tons of what falls on Earth every single day? And we don't even notice it. Answer on the way very soon. So too is Dwayne Eddy. And Steppenwolf's Born to be Wild will play in just a wee moment. Here on Greatest Hits Radio 60s.
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Yep, Silence is Golden, the Tremolo, sounding great on a Tuesday afternoon. Dwayne Eddy ahead of that, Because the Young and Steppenwolf's Born to be Wild. Another triple play, done and dusted, as we guarantee more music for your workday here on Greatest Hits Radio 60s. I pose a little question for you. 10 tons of what falls on Earth every day? What do you reckon it could be? 10 tons of space dust, didn't you know, falls on planet Earth every day, but we don't really notice it. What I do notice is I've got the Supremes lined up and ready to play. Baby Love will play after Arthur Conley's Sweet Soul Music from 1967. This is Greatest Hits Radio 60s.

0: Ah, Baby Love. What a great record from 1964. This is Greatest Hits Radio 60s, the home of Richard Allinson. At breakfast, weekday morning from 6 a.m. If you prefer to wake up to the 70s, 80s, and 90s, yes, you can find me on Greatest Hits Radio, our sister station. Right, Mags in West Yorkshire. Tuesday the 19th of May, sometime before 2 o'clock. Can you please do a mention for my hubby, Alan Little? He will be 58 on the 19th. And he's my toy boy, by the way, because I was 60 in February. Could you give him a little mention, please? And if any chance, could you play the Rolling Stones and Paint It Black, his favourite band from the 1960s? They're still going. We'll get that on for you after the news next at 1.
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18: Another hour of the biggest songs from the 1960s on the way. The news is next.
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0: The top stories this hour. A junior school student contracted meningitis, becoming the fourth confirmed case in the Reading area. The UK Health Security Agency says the junior school pupil has links to the other students who are infected in the same area. Sixth former Lewis Waters died after contracting the illness last week. The Prime Minister has been attending a memorial service for those affected by the infected blood scandal at London's St Paul's Cathedral. Ahead of the service, Sir Keir Starmer paid tribute to the victims of what he's been described as the worst treatment disaster in the history of the NHS. It's 2 years since a compensation scheme was set up. Speaking just before the ceremony today, the Haemophilia Society's Kate Burt says people are still waiting for compensation.
1: The estates of those who died and paid the ultimate price are waiting and waiting and waiting, and there is no timescale.
0: A Jewish man's been injured after allegedly being assaulted in a North London area that's seen a spate of recent anti-Semitic attacks. It's understood he was attacked by five masked men in Golders Green yesterday morning as he made a phone call outside his apartment. Police are treating the incident as an anti-Semitic hate crime. Meanwhile, a teenager's been charged with racially aggravated public order offence after footage was shared online of a man shouting anti-Semitic abuse in East London. The video was posted on Friday. The Transport Secretary is expected to announce HS2 trains will run slower than planned to save money. It's understood services will reach 199 miles per hour. That's down from the original aim of 244. The cost of constructing the line from London to Birmingham will hit nearly £100 billion. That's up significantly from the initial budget of £32.7 billion. And Steve Clarke has named his 26-man squad for the upcoming World Cup. Southampton striker Ross Stewart is back in after 4 years away. Hearts' Craig Gordon's one of three goalkeepers included and will be one of the oldest at the tournament at the age of 43.
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0: A day of sunshine and frequent showers. Showers will be heavy at times with a chance of hail and thunder. That's the latest. I'm Alex Richardson.
3: Going back to the decade that changed it all. Of the 1960s.

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2: You broke my heart, 'cause I couldn't dance. You didn't even want me around. And now I'm back to let you know I can really shake 'em down.

Mullet and Triple Play, kickstarting another hour of the greatest hits of the 1960s indeed with Dave Clark 5 and Catch Us If You Can, Glenn Campbell, Wichita Lineman. And the Contours there, Do You Love Me? Greatest Hits Radio 60s. Good afternoon, hope you're well. Right then, heading towards the last weekend of the Premier League this weekend, then it's all done and dusted. The World Cup is coming soon. Mags in West Yorkshire, thank you for your email. We mentioned you before the news, and indeed, our husband Alan Little is celebrating his 58th birthday today. Many happy returns, and he wanted to hear the Rolling Stones. And here's a track taken from the fourth studio album entitled The Aftermath, 1966 the year. This is Painted Black on Greatest Hits Radio 60s.

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1: Tuesday afternoon, good afternoon, this is Rossi, and tomorrow afternoon we make that all-important Make Me a Winner call as Mega May continues for 2026. So here's the deal, there's £400,000 in our bank account. 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Or call this number 034-342-217. Calls are charged today's standard rate. You must be over 18. Lines close tomorrow afternoon, 5 p.m. And then we select a number at random. We will read it, we will dial it. If you get the call, you just need to answer. And if you answer, you will get 400 grand. We'll pay it into your bank account shortly after we hang up. For your chance to win 400K tomorrow, text the word cash. Send that to 61054. Good luck and stand by. We'll hit 1968 in just a moment with the Small Faces.
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Four Tops and Baby, I Need Your Love, and Bobby V, The Night Has a Thousand Eyes and a Small Face, has promised you from 1968. I would play that on a lazy Sunday afternoon. It is Tuesday afternoon, and this is Rossi, and I hope you're well. Coming up, I've got a trivia question about someone. I think we played one of his records yesterday afternoon here on Greatest Hits Radio 60s. Stand by your beds for that. Also coming up, we got Dusty Springfield's Going Back after Manfred Mann. If you've got to go, go now. Off you pop. This is Greatest Hits Radio 60s.

0: Wonderful Dusty Springfield and Going Back. Great to hear that again here on Greatest Hits Radio 60s. What an incredible voice, incredible voice. Right, here is a question for you. Which world famous rock star was once a US Army paratrooper who got an honorable discharge in 1962 after he broke his ankle? You might be surprised to hear. Which world famous rock star was once an US Army paratrooper who got an honorable discharge in 1962 after he broke his ankle? Answer coming up soon. I'm going to play one of his songs as well. This is Greatest Hits Radio 60s.
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12: Right, home from work. 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

the king of rock and roll and return to sender from 1962. And I posed you a question about a world-famous rock star who got discharged as a paratrooper from the U.S. Army in 1962. So that would eliminate the king of rock and roll. It definitely wasn't him. Yeah, which famous rock star was once a paratrooper in the United States Army before getting that honorable discharge in 1962 when he broke his ankle? We played you the Jimi Hendrix experience. I never knew Jimi Hendrix was a paratrooper. Many, many, many, many moons ago. And thanks to his discharge, he could pursue his musical career. And the rest, as they say, is history. We pledge you Purple Haze from 1967. We'll hit 1969 with two greatest hits from that year. Next up is Edwin Starr, but first, here's Creedence Clearwater Revival.

0: 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Roger McDevitt's in Sunderland. I'm a private driver. I've also got a taxi service. I listen to Greatest Hits Radio most afternoon, Greatest Hits Radio 60s. A mention and a shout out and a song would be nice. If there's any chance, could you play the brilliant Millie My Boy Lollipop? It's a song that always puts a smile on my face. I'll tell you what, that will feature at some point after the news next at 2 o'clock.
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26: The top story is this hour. The Transport Secretary has been announcing a new cost and timescale for the high-speed railway line between London and Birmingham. Heidi Alexander revealed costs could breach the $100 billion mark, but Heidi Alexander

0: Sky's Phoebe Southworth outside New Scotland Yard says officials are preparing for possible trials.
1: £150 million has been spent so far. Police have been combing through millions of pieces of evidence and electronic files and questioning thousands of witnesses. Police have also built a £2 million Grenfell Tower replica.
0: The Prime Minister has been among the congregation at a memorial service for those affected by one of the biggest treatment disasters in NHS history. More than 30,000 people contracted HIV and hepatitis from contaminated blood in the 1970s, 80s and early 90s. Envelopes were handed out at St Paul's Cathedral containing one victim's name. Clive Smith from the Infected Blood Memorial Committee asked everyone to say the different names together.
2: As we stand here, reflecting on the lives that have been lost and the lives that may have been irreversibly changed by contaminated blood, thousands of petals will fall from the Whispering Gallery in the colours of our community.
0: And Scotland have named their World Cup squad as they head to the tournament for the first time in 28 years. Hearts goalkeeper Craig Gordon makes the list, as does captain Andy Robertson.
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0: A day of sunshine and frequent showers. Showers will be heavy at times with a chance of hail and thunder. That's the latest. I'm Alex Richardson.
4: And now, across the UK, more of the decade that changed everything.
5: The good times.
4: Of the 1960s.

Yeah, another great hour of greatest hits from the 1960s up and running. We kickstarted with the Ronettes this hour. Be My Baby, Herman's Hermits, and Into Something Good, and Eloise there by Barry Ryan. Getting very, very vocal towards the end of that. This is Rossi along till 3 o'clock this afternoon, and after the news at 3, the Dark Lord will appear. Alex Lester will take you from Tuesday afternoon into Tuesday evening. And then from 7, the Paul Gambaccini Hour, where Gambo picks and plays his greatest hits and his favourite tunes from the swinging decade, the 1960s. On the way, I do have another question about a singer-songwriter that we may feature this hour. I've got music coming up from Millie, as promised, for Roger McDevitt in his cab in Sunderland. But right now, here's the Searchers, Needles and Pins, on Greatest Hits Radio 60s. So hey.

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1: Happy Tuesday afternoon. This is Rossi. Hope you are well. Tomorrow afternoon, someone's going to be extremely well after five because they will win £400,000 as Mega May continues. 400 grand will be won guaranteed tomorrow afternoon. You need to be in the draw. 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Or call this number to play, 034-342-8207. 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You must be over 18. Lines close at 5 p.m. tomorrow afternoon, and then we make that all-important Make Me A Winner call. If you get the call from us, you need to answer. 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For your chance to win big tomorrow, 400K will be won. 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Good luck with that. And we'll hit 1969 in just a moment with the Hollies. Sorry, Suzanne.
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0: Good times, great memories, and this is Greatest Hits Radio 60s. Benny King there, Stand By Me, Four Seasons, and Cherie, and we played you The Hollies, and Sorry Suzanne. What a great record, good to hear those vocals again. And I hope your afternoon is all going tickety-boo. As I mentioned, not long till another bank holiday weekend. You maybe have a next Monday off, well, lucky old you. Little trivia question coming up by about someone we've already featured this hour. In just a couple of moments after Canned Heat's On The Road Again, and here's Cherie and the Pacemakers, I Like It, from 1963.
1: I like

0: On the Road Again. Yeah, I love that record. Can't Heat there from 1968. Still think it sounds like something that came out in the 1970s, though. Great to hear that again. Greatest Hits Radio 60s. My name is Rossi. So which famous singer-songwriter wrote Hello Mary Lou for Ricky Nelson? Did I play that yesterday? I've certainly played it at some point this week here on Greatest Hits Radio 60s. Which famous singer-songwriter wrote Hello Mary Lou, Goodbye Heart for Ricky Nelson? Answer on the way soon. So too is Lou Christie and the Chiffons. He's So Fine on Greatest Hits Radio 60s.
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Nancy and Frank Sinatra and Something Stupid. And ahead of that, the Chiffons, He's So Fine. And I'll play that record for Richie Steele, who listens in Frodsham every day to Greatest Hits Radio 60s. And good to have you on board, sir. Ahead of that, Lou Christie, and I'm Gonna Make You Mine. And my little question for you, which famous singer-songwriter wrote Hello Mary Lou for Richie Nelson back way back in the 1960s, early 60s? Gene Pitney. Actually penned that record. Something I didn't know until recently. Yeah, Gene Pitney. We played something from Gene a little bit earlier. Indeed, we did. We played that brilliant 24 Hours from Tulsa. Right now, here's the Kinks and All Day and All of the Night on Greatest Hits Radio 60s.

0: Lee Dorsey working down the coal mine on a Tuesday afternoon and ahead of the Kinks all day and all of the night. And I mentioned Gene Pitney. When he recorded that song with Mark Allman in the late 80s, he was 48 years of age. I remember seeing him on Top of the Pops thinking he was an old man. 48 now is 11 years my junior. I'm 59. Isn't it funny how you perceive things when you're younger? Stand by for Ever Young. Alex Lester is coming up after the news at 3 o'clock. Paul Gambaccini here at 7 o'clock tonight with a Paul Gambaccini Hour. I'll see you tomorrow morning from 11 a.m. here on Greatest Hits Radio 60s. If you're up early Wednesday morning, well, you can join me for breakfast on Greatest Hits Radio. Have a great day today.
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22: Top stories this hour. The Transport Secretary has told MPs the HS2 rail network will now cost well over double what was originally expected. The latest review says that up to £100 billion will need to put aside, while the first services will run from May 2036 at the earliest. Heidi Alexander told MPs she was angry at how things were handled previously.
23: I can today confirm the previous government spent most of HS2's budget without laying a single metre of its track. Wow. Today is about ending that era of neglect.
22: Up to 20 companies and 57 individuals could face criminal charges over the 2017 Grenfell Tower fire, which killed 72 people. A decision will be made by next June. Andy Burnham's been selected to represent Labour in a by-election in Greater Manchester. Reforms candidate in Makerfield is plumber Robert Kenyon. The vote's likely to take place on the 18th of June.

0: Stand here, reflecting on the lives that have been lost and the lives that may have been irreversibly changed by contaminated blood. Thousands of petals will fall from the Whispering Gallery in the colours of our community.
1: Steve Clarke's named his 26-man squad for the upcoming World Cup. Southampton striker Ross Stewart's back in after 4 years away. Meanwhile, Hearts' Craig Gordon's one of three goalkeepers included in the squad and will be one of the oldest at the tournament at the age of 43. Meanwhile, Cristiano Ronaldo's set to make his sixth appearance at a World Cup after being named in Portugal's squad.
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1: A day of sunshine and frequent showers. Showers will be heavy at times with a chance of hail and thunder. That's the latest. I'm Alex Richardson.
3: Now, more of the generation and the songs that changed pop music forever. 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

Crispy and St. Peter's, and you're on. And a very good afternoon. Alex Lester with you. We are Greatest Hits Radio 60s for a Tuesday afternoon. I trust all is well. Crispy and St. Peter's, briefly, brightly, like three hits in a year, and then he was gone.

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Diana Ross and the Supremes and Reflections. Oh, we do play the very best music, you know. Thinking about it, we had the very best of everything, didn't we? We were there first, being the 1960s. The fashions, the way we looked. Brilliant. And we still look the same today. Make no mistake.

0: Various members went on to join or form Gentle Giant, a progressive rock outfit for the 1970s, who I saw supporting a film at Bradford St George's Hall. And you know what? I still have the ticket. It's my inner nerd, you know. I can't help myself. Marmalade, Obladi Oblada, John Layton, Johnny Remember Me. Two more 60s classics on the way.
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The Who and I Can't Explain. Don't forget when I'm done at 7 o'clock. Who do we have? We have Paul Gambaccini playing an hour of his favourites of the 1960s. And then it's Ken Bruce and his secret 60s selections. So what we're saying is, we're here playing you the songs that you love. And we love too.

0: Now listen here, I've got the Beatles after the news at 4 o'clock. I've also got Little Eva, and I've got Love Affair, and a whole lot more of your favourites from the 1960s.
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27: Top stories this hour. HS2 could end up costing more than £100 billion, which would make it more expensive than the latest NASA mission, which sent four astronauts to the moon. Trains will run slower than planned, and some services may not be ready until 2039. Giving an update to MPs, Transport Secretary Heidi Alexander called the delays and costs obscene, but claims cancelling wouldn't be worth it.
0: It gives me no pleasure to say the expected cost of completing HS2 is now between £87.7 billion and £102.7 billion, priced in 2025.
27: Surrey police are investigating two separate allegations of non-recent child sexual abuse following the release of the Epstein files. Up to 57 people and 20 organisations could be charged over the Grenfell Tower fire in West London in June 2017. Decisions will be made by the 10th anniversary, with police files handed over to prosecutors by September. Ministers say there must be consequences for criminality or wrongdoing following sexual offence claims made during the filming of Married at First Sight. Three former contestants have made allegations. Channel 4 insists the well-being of contributors is a top priority and has removed all episodes from streaming services. The broadcaster's former boss, Dr. Alex Mahon, spoke to MPs earlier.
1: The duty of care protocols do advance all the time, but it's always worth another look, especially in this case, to make sure that enough was done and enough is being done and that protocols are evolving in the appropriate way.
27: Southampton's Ross Stewart, 43-year-old goalkeeper Craig Gordon,

0: time on the Rayo app, home of the music and presenters you love.
1: Some blustery showers this evening, but these gradually easing for many in the early hours. That's the latest. I'm Alex Richardson.
2: Now, going back to the decade that changed it all. Of the 1960s.

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Tuesday afternoon, Greatest Hits Radio 60s. I hope you're well. Now, Rainbow Valley, not a real place, but a metaphorical utopian sanctuary representing peace and eternal love. That's the 60s.

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1: The M56 near Chester is really busy. Westbound side is partially blocked by an obstruction. Junction 12 through to 14. That's coming from Runcorn towards the tunnel for Chester services and Helsby. On the Chesterbound side, westbound, Chesterbound. The M42 northbound, that is queuing with an overturned caravan. Junction 1 through to 2. Two lanes are blocked by that one, causing delays. And it's queuing on the M27 westbound. Emergency repairs, junction 9 through to 8, closing two lanes. The M26 westbound, busy with a vehicle tyre change, junction 2A. I'm Nick Arkell.
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19: 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Yeah. The 1960s.

Sonny and Cher and I Got You Babe on Greatest Hits Radio 60s. Now, it's the 19th of May. Tomorrow, it will be Cher's birthday. And she'll be 80. Where has the time gone?

0: sung over the end credits of the film, Bob, Carol, Ted and Alice, as I recall. Jackie DeShannon, What the World Needs Now is Love. Starring Natalie Wood, Robert Culp, Elliot Gould and Diane Cannon. It was all about the permissive 60s. Wilson Pickett coming up in the Midnight Hour, then the Monkees and Valerie.
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16: M56, westbound side near Chester, junction 12 to 14. Run corner to Chester services. That stretch is partially blocked by an obstruction, slowing traffic down. M42 northbound's queuing, an overturned caravan blocking two lanes, junction 1 through to 2 near Bromsgrove. The M27 westbound's queuing, emergency repairs, junction 9 through to 8, closing two lanes. The M23 northbound's busy with a broken down van coming up from Gatwick Airport towards the M25, junction 9 through to junction 8 on the M23 northbound side. I'm Nick Harker.
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Hollies, he ain't heavy, he's my brother on Greatest Hits Radio 60s. Don't forget, at the weekend, we are here. Saturday morning from 9 o'clock, join Stephanie Hurst as she plays you even more great songs from the greatest decade, including between noon and 1. All the 60s songs there will be from her original vinyl collection. Not bad. She keeps them in excellent condition, by the way. So it might be the odd crackle, but it's worth it. And it's so authentic, too. Here's Elvis. Marie is the name. His latest flame.

0: 5 o'clock news on the way, and then even more of the greatest hits from the greatest decade, the decade that changed everything, the 1960s. I've got Tommy James and the Shondells and Moni Moni. I have Everly Brothers, Walk Right Back. And I have the Beach Boys, Sloop John B. in the next hour.
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28: The top stories this hour. The Transport Secretary has told MPs the HS2 rail network will now cost over double what was originally expected. Heidi Alexander told MPs she was angry at how things were handled.
29: I can today confirm the previous government spent most of HS2's budget without laying a single metre of its track. Wow. Today is about ending that era of neglect.
28: Surrey Police say it's investigating two separate allegations of non-recent child sexual abuse following the release of the Epstein files. The force says one relates to locations in Surrey and Berkshire in the mid-1990s to 2000. The other relates to the mid to late 1980s in West Surrey. No arrests have been made. John Swinney says he's determined to get on with the job after being voted in again as Scotland's First Minister. The SNP leader led the party to victory, but not an overall majority, in elections earlier this month. He's been re-elected after three rounds of voting by MSPs.
30: I gratefully accept the opportunity to serve as First Minister. It is the greatest privilege of my life, and I promise to work every day to repay the trust that the people of Scotland have placed in me.
28: He's due to be sworn in tomorrow. Up to 20 companies and 57 individuals could face criminal charges over the 2017 Grenfell Tower fire. A decision's going to be made by next June, reporter Phoebe Southworth's outside New Scotland Yard.
0: In order to prepare for potential upcoming trials, which they say will happen no earlier than 2029, police have also built a £2 million Grenfell Tower replica. We don't have any further details yet on where or how large this replica will be, but we do know that it will be there to help juries understand exactly how this terrible fire spread through the 24 storeys.
28: And it's been announced that Emma Willis, Josh Widdicombe and Johannes Radeby are going to be the new hosts of Strictly Come Dancing.
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28: Some blustery showers this evening, but these gradually easing for many in the early hours. That's the latest. I'm Alex Richardson.
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Tommy James, the Shondells, and Moni Moni. Good afternoon, Greatest Hits Radio 60s. 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Everly Brothers, Walk Right Back.

0: Chris Farlow and Out of Time. 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
17: M56, westbound side near Chester, junction 12 to 14. Run corner to Chester services. That stretch is partially blocked by an obstruction, slowing traffic down. M42 northbound's queuing, an overturned caravan blocking two lanes, junction 1 through to 2 near Bromsgrove. The M27 westbound's queuing, emergency repairs, junction 9 through to 8, closing two lanes. The M23 northbound's busy with a broken down van coming up from Gatwick Airport towards the M25, junction 9 through to junction 8 on the M23 northbound side. I'm Nick Harkout.
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0: Rolling Stones, and it's all over now. Alex Lester with you on a Tuesday afternoon. We'll have the headlines for you in just a second. And then Stevie Wonder. Yes to me, yes to you, yes today. And then P.P. Arnold. The first cut is the deepest. We have the best from the best decade, the 1960s.
1: HS2 could now cost more than £100 billion and may not be ready for another 13 years, according to the Transport Secretary. Heidi Alexander says slower running trains will save money. Police in Surrey are investigating two separate allegations of child sexual abuse following the release in America of files related to Jeffrey Epstein. One report relates to the late 1980s and the other the mid-1990s to 2000. No arrests have been made. The SNP's John Swinney's been re-elected as Scotland's First Minister, following three rounds of voting by MSPs. Up to 20 companies and 57 individuals could face criminal charges over the 2017 Grenfell Tower fire, which killed 72 people. A decision's going to be made by next June. And Emma Willis, Josh Widdicombe and ex-professional dancer Johannes Raderby have been announced as the new hosts of Strictly Come Dancing. BBC bosses say their chemistry is undeniable. They'll take over when the new series starts in September. That's the latest. I'm Alex Richards.
2: 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Good times. Of the 1960s.

0: The Kinks and Sunny Afternoon. I still like to think that Ray Davies is a, well, he's a genius. The lyrics on that song, fantastic. And the tune, brilliant. On the way, even more favourites of the greatest decade, the decade that changed everything, Del Shannon, Runaway, and then Box Tops, The Letter, which is very short.
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19: Traffic is stopped on the M25 clockwise. Two lorries are collided, junction 24 to 25. Two lanes are blocked on the M1 northbound, queuing with a collision, junction 25 to 26 near Nottingham. It's busy on the M56 near Chester, very slow with a broken down vehicle, junction 12 to 14. Run corn through to Chester services and Helsby, and the M6 southbound slow near Sandbach by the services, an obstruction closing a lane. The M60 clockwise partially blocked with an obstruction, junction 25 near Stockport. I'm Nick Arkell.
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0: 6 o'clock news on the way, and then, well, just more of your favourites from the decade that changed everything. The 1960s, I've got Aretha Franklin and Respect. I've got the Bee Gees and Words. Then Joe Cocker and Delta Lady. What a tour de force that song is.
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11: The top stories this hour. HS2 could cost more than £100 billion, which would make it more expensive than the latest NASA mission, which sent four astronauts to the moon. Trains will run slower than planned, and some services may not be ready until 2039. The Transport Secretary, Heidi Alexander, has been updating MPs and called the delays and costs obscene.
12: It gives me no pleasure to say the expected cost of completing HS2 is now between £87.7 billion and £102.7 billion, priced in 2025.
11: Police in Surrey are investigating two separate allegations of child sexual abuse following the release in America of files related to Jeffrey Epstein. One report relates to the late 1980s and the other the mid-1990s to 2000. No arrests have been made. John Swinney says he's determined to get on with the job after being voted in again as Scotland's First Minister. The SNP leader led the party to victory but not an overall majority in elections earlier this month. He's been re-elected after three rounds of voting by MSPs.
13: I gratefully accept the opportunity to serve as First Minister. It is the greatest privilege of my life, and I promise to work every day to repay the trust that the people of Scotland have placed in me.
11: He's due to be sworn in tomorrow. You might have had hail and thunder this week, but Friday could be the hottest day of the year so far ahead of the bank holiday weekend. Temperatures could hit 28 degrees in London on Friday. It's been colder than average for most of us after temperatures dropped in the first week of the month. And Emma Willis, Josh Widdicombe and former professional dancer Johannes Radeby have been announced today as the new hosts of Strictly Come Dancing. BBC bosses have said that their chemistry is undeniable. They're due to take over when the new series starts in September. It follows the departure of presenters Tess Daly and Claudia Winkleman.
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11: Some blustery showers this evening, but these gradually easing for many in the early hours. That's the latest. I'm Alex Richardson.
10: And now, more of the decade that changed everything across the UK.
14: Good
10: of the 1960s.

Aretha Franklin and Respect. Now here's a quiz question for you. Is that the original? Or is that a cover? Yep, you guessed. It was actually a cover Otis Redding recorded 2 years before. But I think we can say that Aretha Franklin made that song her own. If you just joined us, we are Greatest Hits Radio 60s. I'm Alex Lester, and here are the Bee Gees.

0: Chris Montez and Let's Dance. Now, we're giving you another chance to win life-changing cash this Wednesday with Mega May. Mm-hmm. £400,000 could be all yours tomorrow.
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18: 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M56 westbound near Chester. It's very slow. Junction 12 through to 14. Runcorn through to Chester services and Helsby. It's that stretch with the chevrons. One lane is blocked by a broken down vehicle, so be careful along there. The M25 clockwise is affected by a collision between two lorries. Junction 24 to 25. It's been there a while. There still is a lane closure, the Q22. And the M1 northbound slow. Junction 25 to 26 near Nottingham, where there was a collision earlier on this evening. I'm Nick Arkell.
19: 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Of the 1960s.

0: still think they're massively underrated after all this time. Zombies, and she's not there. 6:30 headlines on the way, then the Supremes, and you can't hurry love.
1: HS2 could now cost more than £100 billion and may not be ready for another 13 years, according to the Transport Secretary. Heidi Alexander says slower running trains will save money. Police in Surrey are investigating two separate allegations of child sexual abuse following the release in America of files related to Jeffrey Epstein. One report relates to the late 1980s and the other the mid-1990s to 2000. No arrests have been made. The SNP's John Swinney's been re-elected as Scotland's First Minister, following three rounds of voting by MSPs. Up to 20 companies and 57 individuals could face criminal charges over the 2017 Grenfell Tower fire, which killed 72 people. A decision's going to be made by next June. And Emma Willis, Josh Widdicombe and ex-professional dancer Johannes Raderby have been announced as the new hosts of Strictly Come Dancing. BBC bosses say their chemistry is undeniable. They'll take over when the new series starts in September. That's the latest. I'm Alex Richardson.
2: 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Of the 1960s.

0: Gets you all emotional, doesn't it? Jerry and the Pacemakers, and You'll Never Walk Alone. Now, I've got the Turtles and Eleanor in a moment. I just wondered, influential and famous Eleanors from the 1960s. Well, you could have had Eleanor Roosevelt, who died in 1962. Eleanor Parker, who played Baroness Elsa von Schrader in The Sound of Music. Eleanor Audley, the ultimate voice of 1960s TV. She played Oliver Douglas's mother Eunice on the hit sitcom Green Acres. Okay. And Eleanor Bron, prominent English actress who starred in major 1960s films like The Beatles, Help, Alfie, 1966, and Bedazzled. Remember that with Peter Cook and Dudley Moore in 1967. Of course, we can't forget Eleanor Rigby. But we have, as promised, the Turtles and Eleanor in a moment, or Eleanor, if you prefer.
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13: Traffic is busy on the M56 westbound, still near to Chester. Very slow. There's a broken down vehicle. It's been there a while. Junction 12 through to 14. The Runcorn through to Chester services in Helsby. One lane blocks. Also, on the M1 northbound is slow, where there was a collision. Junction 25 to 26 near Nottingham. The M25 clockwise is busy with two lorries involved in a collision. Junction 24 to 25. Just one lane closed now, but junction 22 is the back of the queue. Very congested on the approach to that one. That's the latest. I'm Nick Arkell.
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1: One of the greatest love stories of all, Barbie and Ken. They met in the early 60s after Mattel brought them together for a TV ad.
2: While the weather was still warm, Barbie and her boyfriend Ken had a picnic.
1: Sadly, their love affair didn't last. They split in the early 2000s.
0: And you were singing this into your hairbrush.

0: I shall depart until tomorrow afternoon at 3 o'clock. I'm Alex Lester. Thank you so much for your company. But remember, we are all 60s all the time. Paul Gambaccini and an hour of his favourites coming up after the news. And then Ken Bruce and his secret 60s selections.
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11: The top story is this hour. The Transport Secretary has told MPs the HS2 rail network will now cost well over double what was originally expected. The latest review says that up to £100 billion will need to be put aside, while first services will run from May 2036 at the earliest. Heidi Alexander told MPs what steps are being taken to reduce costs.
14: We will run some of the fastest trains in Europe, with speeds reaching 320 kilometres per hour. But crucially, it lowers the cost of testing. It makes delivering the project less risky, and it could realise savings.
11: The Conservatives say they want to see details around how money will be saved. Police in Surrey are investigating two separate allegations of child sexual abuse after the release in America of files related to Jeffrey Epstein. One report relates to the late 1980s and the other the mid-1990s to 2000. No arrests have been made. John Swinney is promising to be a First Minister for all of Scotland after being re-elected. The SNP leader won the backing of MSPs following three rounds of voting earlier. He's called it a profound honour. Up to 20 companies and 57 individuals could face criminal charges over the 2017 Grenfell Tower fire, which killed 72 people. A decision is going to be made by next June. Reporter Phoebe Southworth is outside New Scotland Yard.
15: In order to prepare for potential upcoming trials, which they say will happen no earlier than 2029, police have also built a £2 million Grenfell Tower replica. We don't have any further details yet on where or how large this replica will be, but we do know that it will be there to help juries understand exactly how this terrible fire spread.
11: And Southampton have been expelled from the Championship playoffs, with Middlesbrough reinstated to take on Hull. It's after the club admitted multiple breaches of EFL regulations for filming Middlesbrough's training session. Southampton have the right to appeal the decision.
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11: Some blustery showers this evening, but these gradually easing for many in the early hours. That's the latest. I'm Alex Richardson.
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24: The top stories this hour. Southampton have been thrown out of the Championship playoffs after admitting to filming the training sessions of rival teams without permission. It means Middlesbrough have been reinstated to play against Hull in Saturday's final at Wembley. Southampton will appeal the decision. The supporters spoke to us ahead of the verdict.
25: If they're guilty, they're guilty and they deserve to get what's coming to them.
26: As a fan, I feel let down by the club, to be honest.
27: I think it's a storm in a teacup.
25: The club needs to suffer if they've done wrong.
24: Southampton have also been given a four-point deduction for next season. The Metropolitan Police is urging potential sexual assault victims to contact them after allegations were made during the filming of Married at First Sight UK. Channel 4's investigating. The US Vice President says he can't say with confidence a peace deal will be done with Iran. His boss Donald Trump told reporters earlier leaders in Tehran were begging to reach an agreement. J.D. Vance says there are two options. One is to aggressively negotiate. Here's his view of the other.
0: The option B is that we could restart the military campaign to continue to prosecute the case, to continue to try to achieve America's objectives. And we could talk a little bit about what that looks like, but that's not what the president wants, and I don't think it's what the Iranians want either.
24: HS2 could end up costing more than April's NASA mission to the moon. Latest estimates top the £100 billion mark, with trains unlikely to be ready before 2036. John Swinney's been re-elected as Scotland's first minister after three rounds of voting by MSPs. The SNP leader will be sworn in tomorrow. Sanctions on Russian oil have been watered down, allowing diesel and jet fuel that originates there but is refined elsewhere to be imported. A licence comes into force tomorrow. And the King and Queen have performed with a folk group celebrating Irish music, song and dance. They visited Belfast's Titanic Quarter. From Sky News, I'm Faye De Silva.
23: And now, across the UK, more of the decade that changed everything.
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2: 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Bye-bye.

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22: Top stories this hour. Southampton have appealed against the decision to chuck them out of the Championship playoffs. They've been punished for filming the training sessions of a number of rival clubs, including Middlesbrough, who will now take their place in Saturday's final against Hull. Southampton supporter Charlie Ring says he's shocked the club have done it multiple times.
23: I thought it was going to be a 6-point deduction, 7-figure fine, because in my mind, I thought we had
7: only done it once. Obviously, it looks like we've done it more than once. It's very, very disappointing for the fans, mainly. The whole season seems to be just ruined now.
22: They've also been given a 4-point deduction for next season. The Metropolitan Police has urged potential victims of sexual assault on reality TV show Married at First Sight UK to get in touch. Two women alleged in a documentary they'd been raped, and a third's made claims of misconduct during filming. Barrister Charlotte Proudman's representing one who we're calling Lizzie to protect her identity.
15: I think one of the things that I find remarkable and indeed even inexplicable is that contestants, they don't have any access to the outside world. So Lizzie couldn't just pick up a phone and call her mum or call a friend or access any support network.
22: Channel 4 denies any failure in welfare protocols. Up to 57 people could be charged over the Grenfell Tower fire. The Metropolitan Police is also investigating 20 organisations and says a decision around charges will be made by June next year. John Swinney is staying on as Scotland's First Minister. He's won after three rounds of voting by MSPs in Holyrood. A fourth meningitis case has been confirmed, linked to an outbreak in Reading. We're told a junior school pupil's recovery well. And the new hosts of Strictly Come Dancing have been revealed. The BBC's confirmed Emma Willis, Josh Widdicombe and Johannes Radeby will front the show. From Sky News, I'm Faye De Silva.
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25: The top stories this hour. Arsenal have won the Premier League for the first time since 2004. Mikel Arteta's side have been confirmed as champions with a game to spare after second-placed Manchester City drew 1-1 with Bournemouth. Former Arsenal striker Alan Smith says it's a huge achievement.
26: It's been a long, long wait. Deserving champions. Manchester City did not have enough tonight, or as it turns out, during the season as a whole.
25: The win means Bournemouth have secured European football for next season. Meanwhile, Southampton have been expelled from the Championship playoffs. They admitted filming Middlesbrough's training session, who've now taken the final slot and will take on Hull at Wembley on Saturday. The Metropolitan Police is urging potential sexual assault victims to contact them after allegations were made during the filming of Married at First Sight UK. Channel 4's investigating. Transport Secretary Heidi Alexander's given an HS2 update, with projected total costs now forecast up to £102.7 billion. A timeline's also been pushed back for when the first trains at slower speeds than first outlined will be up and running. John Swinney says he's determined to get on with the job after being voted in again as Scotland's First Minister. The SNP leader led the party to victory, but not an overall majority in elections earlier this month. He's been re-elected after three rounds of voting by MSPs.
0: I gratefully accept the opportunity to serve as First Minister. It is the greatest privilege of my life, and I promise to work every day to repay the trust that the people of Scotland have placed in me.
25: And Emma Willis is one of the new Strictly hosts. She'll be joined by Josh Widdicombe and Johannes Radeby. From Sky News, I'm Faye De Silva.
1: Now, going back to the decade that changed it all. 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
26: The top stories this hour. Thousands of Arsenal fans celebrated outside the Emirates Stadium last night after the club were confirmed as Premier League champions for the first time in 22 years. Manchester City's 1-1 draw at Bournemouth means Mikel Arteta's side can't be caught at the top going into the final weekend. Our sports correspondent Rob Harris joined the ecstatic supporters.
27: So with a game to spare, Mikel Arteta's side know they will be receiving the Premier League trophy on Sunday. This is the outpouring of emotion after so many years of hurt, so many near misses.
26: The relegation battle will go to the final day after Tottenham lost 2-1 at Chelsea. Southampton have been expelled from the Championship playoffs. They admitted filming Middlesbrough's training session, who've now taken the final slot and will take on Hull at Wembley on Saturday. Police are urging potential victims of sexual assault on the reality show Married at First Sight UK to come forward. Two women have claimed in a documentary they were raped during filming, while a third has made misconduct allegations. Channel 4 chief executive Priya Dogra insists the show's got some of the most robust welfare checks in the industry, but has ordered a review.
2: I've seen the accounts of the women present in the Panorama programme, and their distress is obvious. I have huge sympathy for them. The welfare of our contributors is always of paramount importance.
26: Transport Secretary Heidi Alexander has given an HS2 update, with projected total costs now forecast up to £102.7 billion. A timeline's also been pushed back for when the first trains, at slower speeds than first outlined, will be up and running. John Swinney staying on as Scotland's First Minister. He's won after three rounds of voting by MSPs in Holyrood. And the King and Queen have performed with a folk group celebrating Irish music, song and dance. They've been visiting Belfast's Titanic Quarter. From Sky News, I'm Daisy Steele.
0: And now, across the UK, more of the decade that changed everything.
3: Good times.
0: Of the 1960s.

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13: The top stories this hour. Arsenal are Premier League champions for the first time in 22 years after Manchester City drew 1-1 at Bournemouth. Thousands of fans gathered outside the Emirates Stadium to celebrate their title success.
14: Last time Arsenal won, I wasn't even fertilised.
15: Yeah! I'm 21 years of age.
14: 22 years we've been waiting for this. Look at the streets of London. No club can do it like this. No goal!
13: It's Arsenal's fourth Premier League title, their first since 2004. Southampton's appeal hearing against their expulsion from the Championship playoffs will take place today. Middlesbrough have replaced them in Saturday's final against Hull after the South Coast club were punished for filming the training sessions of rival clubs. Police are urging any former Married at First Sight contestants who may have been victims of sexual assault to contact them. Two women have claimed they were raped during filming, while a third has made misconduct allegations. Investigators say two teenagers suspected of carrying out a deadly attack on a mosque in California shared what they describe as a broad hatred of different religions and races. Three men were killed at the Islamic Center of San Diego on Monday before the suspects were later found dead in a nearby vehicle. There's a warning: a lack of specialist emergency mental health provision in hospitals in England is putting young people at risk. Figures from the Royal College of Nursing suggest there's been a rise in the number of youngsters waiting more than 12 hours in A&E before being admitted to a mental health unit. Adrian James from NHS England knows how difficult it can be.
16: If you are in mental health crisis, if you are struggling with your mental health, we know that that can be really very painful and you don't want to be waiting for a very long time.
13: A new study suggests we should quadruple the amount of exercise we take in a week for maximum health benefits. Researchers in China say their findings show that exerting ourselves for 610 minutes could be the optimal amount. From Sky News, I'm Daisy Steele.
12: Generation and the songs that changed pop music forever. Of the 1960s.